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3: 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Don't go nowhere. Mayor Kun says so. We're there.

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Georgia Smith, brand new What's Done Is Done. Hello, sweetheart. How are you doing? I missed you. Oh, my God. Hope this week wasn't as frustrated. Okay. I'm glad you tuned in on the Beat 99.9 FM at the right time. Today's show with me and

with a recommendation because you deserve good shows and good movies. And also, I'll be giving you all the weekly stories, all the weekly updates, just so you stay afloat with all the brouhaha and all the drama and all the hot sizzling tea. If you've been too busy, you know, making the money for you and I, I hope my my $10 million is complete. I hope, right? You've been working hard, right? For you and I, right? Anyway, so literally, it's going to be 6 hours that you spend. This is the best 6 hours you get on radio here in Las Giddy. I want you to think rainbow, not Dre's wife. I want you to think sunshine. I want you to think candies, Oreos, ice cream on a cone. Sounds like diabetes. But I want you to think of all those great good things for like 6 hours, all right? And I've got you. I'm Anastasia, as I rightfully mentioned earlier. And the next time you'll be hearing my voice is when I put you on some cool tunes topping all your favorite chat platform. It is The Habit of Lagos, the Beat 99.9 FM 1207. I am thinking that we should start the show with some deep-rooted Afrobeat vibe. What you think? I hope you agree, because if you did not, what beef do you have with our dear Afrobeat? And what better way to express the essence of Afrobeat than with Fuji Vibes by Ashake? Stick around, I'll be right back.

Benson and Sars, Frank Sinatra. Oh, Holy Spirit, thank you for this duo. See this collab? Oh, the best thing after sliced bread. And also after Folana and Ira Star's song that we did not know we needed. Any which way, welcome back. If you love good music, then you are at the right station. That is the Beat 99.9 FM. I am Anastasia. It's 12:21. Let's dive straight into the Spotify charts. What's happening over there?

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It dropped one spot from last week. He featured Asake on that awesome song. Brand new entry into the top five charts. At number four, we have Davido, Jazz World, GLCJ with I Know Who I Be. Asake is at number three with Forgiveness. Going up a spot from last week is Elumelu by Young John. At number one on Spotify, Nigeria, we see Asake with our favorite anthem of his Money album. That's Gratitude, produced by legendary Magic Sticks, and now playing on Las Guinness' number one station, the V99.9 FM.

Great song, right? I mean, there's no debate why we are your co's favorite. Dell, the heartbeat of Lagos, the beat 99.9 FM. I'm Anastasia. This is The Big Group. Let's check out what's happening on Apple Music Nigeria charts. Number five is a new entry you just checked out. I Know Who I Be, Davido, Jazz World, and GLCJ. And at number four, we see Young John featuring Asake. He didn't feature Asake. What am I saying? We see Young John with the song Ilumelu. Asake is at number three with his February 2025 hit single, That's Why Love, retaining its position from number two spot last week. Is Asake with Gratitude. You checked that out earlier because it's number one on Spotify, as you would rightfully think and assume. Mr. Money is here again. Yes, he is here at number one Apple Music Nigeria with his song of the Money album, Forgiveness, and now playing here on the Habit of Lake.

0: Hello, how are you? What's happening, people? It's your boy, Olamide Badu. I feel like make I give now one or two polo based on in it, but you need to help anybody now. Kilo one, now, BTFM. It's your boy, Olamide Badu. Keep it locked down. Oh, shit.
1: Say it, Olamide.

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0: Just about to catch my flight to Kentucky. And I just want you to know that you're special to me, and nobody else makes me feel the way that you

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I ain't seen shorty in a minute. She asked how I am, I said calm. She said I'm the man, I said in it. Posted up with my dog at yard. If you got a friend for my friend, then bring it. 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

posting and posting an X. This time, he came out to accuse Chuck Laisser's baby boy, talking Black Bones. He came to accuse him of sexual abuse. Yes, and he did not just accuse Black Bones of this. He said that a lot of people are covering this up, and he mentioned my baby girl, my favorite girl, Kemi Smalls. He also mentioned a couple other persons, Motolani Alake, Bizo Sikoya. He said they all know and they are all covering it. And then he said, make them sue me if I did lie. Okay. Anyway, Black Bones obviously came out to say that these allegations are untrue.

Brand new, ooh, Leave Me Alone by YC. Amazing song right there, produced by Casey Freely. Really amazing track. I think it's off the Out of Sight, Out of Mind. That's the Volume 1 EP. Shout out to YC on that awesome one. YC is literally the bone of contention. This segment, this session, this part of the show right now. It's 2:27 p.m. And yes, a reminder to get your PVC because they just took the lights. We need stable electricity in our country. And you know what? Get your PVC and let that do the talking for you. Apparently, they extended the date. We'll talk about that sometime around the 2 o'clock hour. But let's get back to YC. Remember how last week YC was like, yeah, there's a major concern in Olodo uprising in Nigeria where we are focusing, where we're putting more value on social media, on fame, on getting the money and not getting literal education, not being educated, not going to school and utilizing the resources that you get from there. People don't want longer want to go to school. They just want to make money. They just want to get fame. And that cannot be what we are focusing on as a generation. Now, there's the Olodo uprising that YC was talking about. And when that was happening, remember, I don't know if you know the, if you know Joseph FA, that's Kata FA, the streamer. He was like, well, me, I'm not an Olodo. And then he proceeds to show us a honorary certificate, allegedly honorary certificate from Babcock University. But Babcock University came out to say that they do not issue an honorary certificate and it's fake. Yeah. Anyway, that's the story. Going back to the music, Anastasia is the name. The Beat 99.9 FM is the station you're locked into. And we're going to brand new Uche Jumbo by Taves, rather. Funny thing is that Taves wrote the song alongside Wizkid, because he sampled Wizkid's Don Doll. Of course, one of the producers would be Sam Clef, because that's Sam Clef's album, rather song rather, with Wizkid too. We also have OG Sterlina and Ari Nati producing this awesome track called Uche Jumbo by Taves. Really amazing. I think you like it. It's playing here on the Beat 99.9 FM.

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Keep it locked.

Davido, Jazz World, and CLCJ coming through in the heart of Lagos. It's called I Know Who I Be. 2:37 p.m. I am Anastasia. 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We'll play all the sickest tunes. You checked out Denga, Pose by Boy, Kai. I really don't know how to pronounce that, and I wouldn't just try to butcher your name. Also, Ute Jumbo by Tibbs. Really love that tune. Now that we're talking about David, let me tell you that he told us this week that he will be dropping his 6th studio album 27 days from now, which is July 31st. Look forward to that. And somehow it's coinciding with his 15th anniversary of his music career. David has given us well over 520 songs, and of course 5 albums, and A Better Time, A Good Time was the jam. Oh my God, A Better Time. See, A Better Time and A Good Time was really slept on, to be very honest. Like, I kid you not. A Better Time was where he had the likes of Nicki Minaj, Chris Brown, and there's one he did with Tiwa Savage. Now, I don't remember if it's A Better Time or A Good Time. The one that said, it's another Saturday. That song is who? We slept on that song. I mean, I did not, because that's looking one of my favorite songs. But damn, David has been giving us back-to-back hit music. And this album that he's dropping 27 days from now is called Ori Ade. Obviously means I know Ori means head, and then Ade means crown. But I don't know, maybe the head with the crown. I think that's what Ori Ade means. But yeah, I look forward to this dropping. Of course, the song you just checked out is the lead single of the album. That's the song I Know Who I Be. And honestly speaking, Ori Ade is already going to be fire after previously dropping 5. I mean, what do you expect? Going back to the music, here is Omale off his album Clarity of Mind. Amazing song, amazing lineups. This is I Am on the Beat 99.

from that awesome brand new track. It's called David. It's called Shade Rada by David Hart. Shout out to David, who's dropping his first EP, I think next week. I really look forward to that EP because I know it's going to be so packed. Yeah, shout out to you, David. This is the last part of the weekend pause, where we'll give you all the updates, all the weekly updates. It's 2:56 right now on the Beat 99.9 FM. I'm Anastasia, and Ariana Grande is in the news because she's making headlines. No, it's not because of her tour, but she was spotted at dinner with dancer and her ex-boyfriend Ricky Alvarez, who she dated, if you remember, during that Dangerous Woman era. Yeah, she did that. And remember that her song Thank You Next? She talked about him. But now, on her tour, she changed the lyrics from wrote some songs about Ricky. Now I listen and laugh. Now she says, wrote some songs about Ricky, and they still kind of slap. I know that's not the only thing he be slapping. I'm so sorry. I don't know why I'm being very messy. But anyway, we have more story about Olivia Rodrigo, who is having her own music festival as she announced an all-female Daisy Chain lineup happening August 29th. And it's so amazing. We have Chopper Roan as one of the lineup artists to come to perform. We have Doshi, Garbage. I don't know why your name is Garbage as an artist, but you know what? Anything goes for you, and I am happy for you. Moving on to other amazing stories. Oh, I think we should keep this one for the 4 o'clock hour. We'll come to new movies. And we have this other one that I really like. So it's still about movies, about Shrek. So you know what? Just stick around. When it comes to the movie time of the show, where I give you cool

movie recommendation, we'll talk about this. It's about your favorite characters from Stranger Things and Shrek. Going back to the music, here is Many Girls, London and Brumé, coming through in the Habit of Lagos, the Beat 99.9 FM.

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1: What's up, my people? 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Kim Promise, all the way from Ghana, and I'm rocking with the Beat FM 99.9 right here. 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

0: Brand new Sade coming through in the hat bit of Lagos, the Beat 99.9 FM by David Hart. It's 6 o'clock on DOT, which means it's time for Baby Girl to bounce. Yeah, I've been with you since 12 for over 6 hours. I need my bed. Somebody bring my bed to the studio. Anyway, before I leave, I'll tell you to catch up on all the exciting content we have for you across all our socials, Facebook, Instagram, Twitter, YouTube, especially YouTube. Baby, we got a lot of things for you over there. Okay, at the Beat 999 FM. Do that and you will be thankful. You're welcome in advance. Before I go, I just want to let you know that you should be quick to listen and slow to speak. And slow to anger, because it doesn't do anybody any good. Listen more so that you can grasp the other person's point, even though you don't give a damn flying, you know, fill in the blanks about what the person is saying. Just be quick to listen and slow to speak, and also slow to anger, and also stay hydrated, because you look ashy, babes. Anyway, enough yabbing. I gotta go. I'll see you tomorrow. Same station, different timing. I'm going to be back around this time tomorrow. So you know what? It's going to be a great show. This was a good time. That would be a better time. Shout out David, no pun intended. I believe in you, but not alone. The ADM show is about to kick off. And if you know what is good, the next 2 hours of the ADM show, oh boy, it's going to be awesome. Stick around. It's a habit of Lagos, the Beat 99.9 FM. ADM.
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8: And we're back again. It is Wednesday, the 1st. The first day of the month, the first day of July. Here it is hot, hot, hot in Europe right now. Hope you guys are staying as cool as possible, dealing with all of the excess heat that seems to be upon us. It is summertime. I want to shout out DJ Obi. He just shut it down. A Dreamland, absolutely amazing. Our own DJ Obi. Dreamland looked amazing. Obi's house looked like it was an absolute jump off. But you know what we do here? We do that 120, 110, 141, all that pressure and pushy pushy. My name is Leke. I haven't even said that yet. Ikiti Sound, this is the ADM show. You're on the Beat, 103.6 FM. Or perhaps you're listening to us on 99.9 FM at the weekend in Nigeria. Because we're now across the whole Beat global network. Very, very, very happy. Thank you for all the great messages we've received about that this week. Yeah, and congratulations. There's a whole one of congrats on the shout out as well. My guy, Dio, and the V6 team. It was absolutely amazing. We've got coverage from that. We've got footage coming as well from that. And it's absolutely amazing to have been there for the very first one, which was straight from an after party, onto a boat, into the waters, onto a beach, and then DJing a V1.0. Imagine that. So we are extremely, extremely, extremely proud of what they're all doing, and we have been their broadcast partners. Being their broadcast partners, we're going to be playing some of the set

from V6. What a show, what a show we've got for you guys this afternoon, tonight, you know. As I always tell you, clear some space in your house, because if it's just me in this studio alone, I did not come to play. I want to say thanks a lot to all my guest DJs who've been hanging out the last couple weeks. Thank you very much. Tonight, you're stuck with the kid alone. Gonna give you 2 hours of absolute pressure.

El Payo Ancestral Soul, Waka Stars. Wait till that one drops in the second half. I got music as well, some new music from Bodhisattva. I got music from Little Lagos Collective, La Fam. I want to shout out FMN, the Tamba guys, who are going to be throwing it down this weekend.

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1: On the side of the other hour, we're here with my pick of the week, an absolutely massive tune this week. I want to shout out my producer, who's keeping me ahead of what's banging, eh? So this is Natasha, Freddy the Stupid, and El Payo, Ancestral Soul, Waka Stars. Pick of the week, this one's absolutely banging. Pick.

home of African electronic music. We're recorded locally, enjoyed globally. That's everywhere. Left, right, up, down. No flat earthers, I don't know anything about that. You're here with me for the next 2 hours, or you'll be with me for an hour already. We're sliding into the second hour of the show. I'm throttling straight down there. I've got some music coming through from

0: pulling into the last 30 minutes of the show. I don't know where the time goes. It seems like I just walk in, press play on the first record, and then they look at me and say we're done here. But it's always a pleasure. We're not done yet anyways. Just checking in. Stay locked in. We've got another 30 minutes of pressure. You're listening to me, Ekiti Sound, on the beat 103.6 FM. We're now national across Nigeria, all the beat stations. That's the beat Abuja, the beat Ibadan, the beat Lagos, and the beat Port Harcourt. Yes, you can get your dance music from us across all of Nigeria. Jumping straight back into the mix, my name is Leke Ekiti Sound. It's the ADM show, African dance music show.
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Peace.

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So I'm like, fuck it. 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

Yeah, get up here and take it. You're now moving to the smoothest sounds this side of the Atlantic Ocean.

First, I'll play for you that 500 hertz tone, which is going to be our standard throughout this.